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Happy Saturday. Glad you're here on this rainy day. I know, but you know what? Don't complain because it could be a lot worse, let me tell you. So let October do what it does best because autumn is here, whether you like it or not. And let's embrace what we have. Glad you're here. Buckle up. 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

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It was a tradition, a rite of spring. And the soundtrack? 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

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Now, you guys know how much I love National Days, and it's actually National Boyfriend Day. On October 3rd is National Boyfriend Day, a good reminder to appreciate the man who's been there by your side through the good, the bad, and everything in between. You know, and whether he's a longtime partner or still making you smile today, it's a good day to let him know he's appreciated. 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

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Here's your little weather update on a Saturday night. It will be mostly cloudy, humid. There's a chance of thunderstorms and low around 75. So if you're heading out tonight, keep an eye on the changing conditions and be safe out there because it may there may be some thunder rolls in. Head indoors and stay there until the

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George Jones, the Judds, Alabama. 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
1: 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You're riding with Yaz. And how's your Saturday night coming along? I know it's kind of like an iffy weather out there. Maybe it's raining on your neck of the woods. 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

Reba brought the fire. Garth brought the thunder. 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They all brought the crowd to its feet. 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

All right, if you didn't get the memo and you don't know what to cook for dinner, and I know it's a little bit late for dinner, but you know, it's Saturday night and I don't really stick on any schedule on the weekends. So if you're like me, well, there's always chili, and it's October. So officially, it's National Week for Chili. So get you some Fritos and make you some chili and maybe go get you some Frito pie. I don't know, but I'm starting to get hungry right now. Up next, Tim McGraw, Please Remember Me on Rodeo Radio.

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story of love, the Desert Rose Band, and it's National Boyfriend's Day. So if you don't have a love of your life or that life partner, but you have a best friend that's a guy, girl, tell him how much you appreciate him. If he's always been there for you, why not? Up next, Garth Brooks, That Summer on Rodeo Radio. I went

They weren't just singers. They were showstoppers. Kenny Rogers, Johnny Cash, Ronnie Millsap. They brought the heat. 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

They rode in with a guitar, left with a roar, and made history under the arena lights. 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
1: Georgia's White Lightning, and aren't we getting some thunderstorms and lightning around town? 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

0: think of that. 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I know the skies are getting a little rowdy tonight with it being mostly cloudy and, you know, some storms here and there. But I heard the Fort Bend County Fair and Rodeo is going on. So if you're going out there, make sure you stay dry and you take your umbrella with you. And make sure you take us with you. 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
1: Hey, well, all right, sir. Here we go there. What are they going to give for? I have a $600 down here now.

0: All right, sir, open the gate and let them out and walk them, boys. Here we come, a lot number 29 in. What are they going to give for them? I'm a 25, I'll get 35, another 50, make a 50, bit of wrong, 59, 60, we'll lick him, 69, 75, 85, 95, 100, 25, 50, 75, 2, 3, 4, 5.
1: Charlie Daniels lit the stage on fire. Barbara Mandrell brought the sparkle. And Merle Haggard, well, he sang what everyone was feeling. Rodeo Radio remembers it all.

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1: On a warm summer's evening, on a train bound for nowhere, I met up with a gambler. We were both too tired to sleep, so we took turns of staring

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Shout out to everybody that's working the graveyard shift on the weekend. Y'all, we're doing this for you. Because the rest of us are winding down and enjoying the weekend. But you and I, we're still on the clock. And I got you. I got the best soundtrack for you right here on Rodeo Radio 92.9 HD2. So don't go anywhere.

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Boyfriend Day. Well, there's some of us, including myself, preaching to the choir right here, that are still single. But a 29-year-old comedian in Australia was fed up with dating apps, so she created a Google form as an application to date her. And apparently she got 260 men to fill it out. Food for thought.

0: Before the lights dimmed and the gates opened, there was a hush. 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

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I told you we're getting into the hour where our emotions are all over the place. That was Dolly Parton, I Will Always Love You. And that song meant so much to her when she wrote it, and having other people do a cover on it. And I just learned that so many artists after her started singing it. And it just brings a whole new meaning to that. Conway Twitty up next, Lohan on Rodeo Radio.

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You know, sometimes a great song is worth hearing over and over and over again, especially when it's Johnny Cash. I had a friend that was in love with Johnny Cash's music, but you know what? Sadly, he didn't match up to this song, which is I Walk the Line, and I think he needs to hear it again. Johnny Cash right here on Rodeo Radio 92.9 HG2. 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
1: 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I'm Yas. Thanks for spending your evening with me right here on Rodeo Radio. 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

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Then I opened up the letter and it started, "Dear John."

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3: 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But I always thought if they ever had a chance to sit down and talk face to face, they might realize they got a lot in common.

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They were show stoppers. 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

Charlie Daniels lit the stage on fire. Barbara Mandrell brought the sparkle. And Merle Haggard, well, he sang what everyone was feeling. 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

A friend of mine gave me 10 little bottles of some special stuff that he had brewed up himself. So I took it and hid it down in my basement. But my wife found out about it, and she told me to get rid of it or else. Since I didn't like the way she said, or else, I went down there and proceeded to carry out her instructions. I set the 10 little bottles on the drain board, picked up the first bottle, pulled the cork out of it, and poured it down the sink. That is, all except one little swaller, which I drank. I picked up the next bottle and I pulled the sink out of it and I poured it down the sink. All except one little swaller, which I drank. I picked up the next cork and I pulled the sink out of it and I poured it down the bottle. All except one teensy-weensy little swaller, which I sank. I usually have a little difficulty with this number. You see, I come from a great long line of stinkers, drinkers. I had an uncle that drank a quart a day every day of his life. No kidding. He could drink a quart and not even stagger. Heck, he couldn't even move. We told him, we says, you better quit drinking that stuff, it's gonna kill you. Sure enough, it killed him. He died last year at the age of 102. Well, don't laugh. We dug him up last week. He looks better than y'all do now.

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1: 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She said, "I'm gonna hire a wino to decorate our home.

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She said, just bring those Friday paychecks and I'll cash them all right here. 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

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And the soundtrack? 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

Yeah, Red Rider, this is the Cottonmouth and the Psycho Billy Cadillac. Come on. Haul. This is the Cottonmouth and Negatory on the cost of this machine there, Red Rider. You might say I went right up to the factory and picked it up. It's cheaper that way.

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The golden era of arena country lives on every day on Rodeo Radio, 92.9 HD2.

They weren't just singers. They were showstoppers. Kenny Rogers, Johnny Cash, Ronnie Millsap. They brought the heat. 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
0: Charlie Daniels lit the stage on fire. Barbara Mandrell brought the sparkle. And Merle Haggard, well, he sang what everyone was feeling. Rodeo Radio remembers it all.

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1: Back a few months ago, I was headlining at a great big nightclub. And he put me up a couple of days early. I came in a couple of days early, and they put me up at what they call the Star Suite. Now, here I am, headliner in one of the biggest nightclubs in the country, and I wake up at 8 o'clock in the morning in this Star Suite, all by myself. Yeah, that's what I said, aw. But I did what I've always done, man, to cheer myself up. I picked up my guitar, I sat down, I wrote me a little song. Now this is how it feels to be alone at the top of the hill and trying to figure out why.

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We're doing the best that we can. I guess you could say I'm a loner, a cowboy outlaw, tough and proud. Well, I could have lots of friends if I wanted, but then I wouldn't stand out from the crowd. Some folks say that I'm egotistical.

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the highways that wind and wander over mountains and valleys and deserts and plains. I guess I've drove about all of them, 'cause for the past 25 years now, the cab of a truck has been my home. And it'd be kind of hard for me to settle down and not be on the go. Well, I remember the first truck I drove. I was so proud I could hardly wait to get home to show my wife and little boy. And my little boy was so excited, like when he saw his first snow. He wasn't old enough to say too many words. He just kept a hollering, "Giddy up, go, Daddy, giddy up, go." So that's what I named the old truck, Giddy Up Go. Ah, things wasn't too bad. Of course, I was gone an awful lot. And then after about 6 years of being in and out, I got home one day and found my wife and little boy gone. And I couldn't find out what happened. Nobody seemed to know. So from that day on, it's just been me and old Giddy Up Go. Oh, I've made a lot of friends at all the truck stops, and some of them would kid me about my little sign. Of course, they knew where I'd got the name, 'cause I told them about that little boy of mine and how his first word about the truck was Giddy Up Go. Well, today I was barreling down old 66 when up beside me pulled a brand new diesel rig, both stacks blowing black coal. And as he pulled around and back in front of me, a big lump came in my throat, and my eyes watered like I had a bad old cold. A little sign on the back of the truck that read, Giddy Up Go. Well, I pushed old Giddy Up and stayed right on him till the next truck stop where he'd pulled up. And I waited till he went in and I offered to buy him a cup. Well, we got to talking shop and I said, how'd you come by the name on your truck, Giddy Up Go? Well, he said, I got it from my pop. Dad used to drive a truck. That's what Mom talked about a lot. You see, I lost Mom when I was just past 16. And I lost all track of Pop. Mom said he got the name from me. Well, I shook his hand and told him I had something I wanted him to see. And I took him out to the old truck and brushed off some of the dirt so the name would show. And his eyes got big and bright as he read Giddy Up Go. Oh, we had a lot of things to talk about, and buddy, I felt like a king. And now we've just pulled back on old 66, and he handled that rig better than any gear jammer that I'd ever seen. Well, now the lines on the highway have got a much brighter glow as we go roaring down the road, and me staring at little sign that reads, Giddy Up Go.

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It was a tradition, a rite of spring. And the soundtrack? 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

Reba brought the fire. Garth brought the thunder. Alan brought the twang. They all brought the crowd to its feet. 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
1: 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They were showstoppers. Kenny Rogers, Johnny Cash, Ronnie Millsap. 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

Charlie Daniels lit the stage on fire. Barbara Mandrell brought the sparkle. And Merle Haggard, well, he sang what everyone was feeling. Rodeo Radio remembers it all.

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0: It wasn't just a concert. 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And the soundtrack? 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
2: Well, it was all that I could do.

Goodman wrote that song, and he told me it was the perfect country and western song. I wrote him back a letter and I told him it was not the perfect country and western song because he hadn't said anything at all about mama or trains or trucks or prison or getting drunk. Well, he sat down and wrote another verse to the song and he sent it to me, and after reading it I realized that my friend had written the perfect country and western song. And I felt obliged to include it on this album. The last verse goes like this here. Well, I was drunk the day my mom got out of prison.

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They're souvenirs from a Texas tradition. 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

They say don't go on Wolverton Mountain if you're looking for a wife, 'cause Clifton Clowers has a pretty young daughter. He's mighty handy

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All of my dreams are on Wolverton Mountain. I want his daughter for my wife. I'll take my chances and climb that mountain. Though Clifton Clowers, he might take my life.

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It's too lonesome down here below. It's just not right to hide his daughter from the one